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2: The Blair Radio 94.7 FM weather, brought to you by National Land Realty. Tonight will be mostly cloudy with a low around 68. Tomorrow will be cloudy through mid-morning, then gradual clearing with a high near 87, and later that night we'll have a 60% chance of showers and thunderstorms with partly cloudy weather and a low around 68. Saturday will be partly sunny with a high near 74 and 10% chance of showers and thunderstorms. 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That's the latest weather here on the Blair Radio 94.7 FM weather.

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0: 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Tonight will be mostly cloudy with a low around 68. Tomorrow will be cloudy through mid-morning, then gradual clearing with a high near 87, and later that night we'll have a 60% chance of showers and thunderstorms with partly cloudy weather and a low around 68. Saturday will be partly sunny with a high near 74. And 10% chance of showers and thunderstorms. 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That's the latest weather here on the Blair Radio 94.7 FM weather.
1: Today's good news comes to the NASB, Proverbs 29, verse 25. The fear of man brings a snare, but the one who trusts in the Lord will be protected.

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1: 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Tonight will be mostly cloudy with a low around 68. Tomorrow will be cloudy through mid-morning, then gradual clearing with a high near 87, and later that night we'll have a 60% chance of showers and thunderstorms with partly cloudy weather and a low around 68. Saturday will be partly sunny with a high near 74 and 10% chance of showers and thunderstorms. 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That's the latest weather here on the Blair Radio 94.7 FM weather.

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1: 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Tonight will be mostly cloudy with a low around 68. Tomorrow will be cloudy through mid-morning, then gradual clearing with a high near 87, and later that night we'll have a 60% chance of showers and thunderstorms with partly cloudy weather and a low around 68. Saturday will be partly sunny with a high near 74 and 10% chance of showers and thunderstorms. 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That's the latest weather here on the Blair Radio 94.7 FM weather.

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Do people have to die? A daughter or a son, sudden and so young, long before their time.

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And I think we're just living in a day and age that we just want to just grab a hold onto something that we can sing in our car, raise our voices, and turn our mobile phones off, and don't tell anybody where we're going, and we make a fool of ourselves. At least I do. And cry out to God.

Max. This is for the outcast soul, lost control, no one knows. 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
1: Blair 94.7 FM weather is brought to you by National Land Realty. Today, cloudy through mid-morning, then gradually clearing with a high near 87. East-southeast wind 10 to 14 miles per hour. Into tonight, a chance of showers and thunderstorms, mainly before 3 a.m., with a slight chance of thunderstorms after 5 a.m. Increasing clouds, low around 67, south wind 5 to 8 miles per hour. For your Saturday, a slight chance of showers before 8 a.m., then a slight chance of showers continued in the thunderstorms after 4 p.m. Partly sunny, high near 76. 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

0: Just a few minutes into the 6 o'clock hour on 94.7 FM Blair Radio. It is Friday. Let's get through this together so we can go ahead and get into the weekend. And, well, it's not as cool as we've experienced. In fact, it's going to be a warmer day. Right now, about 71 degrees, cloudy skies, on our way to a high of 88. And looking at some sunshine coming through. And really not much chances for storms or anything until late. So we're grateful for that. We'll talk about some of the events and activities going on and be able to get you a part of all of that right here on 94.7 FM, BlairRadio.com.
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0: high about, 88 today. Going to be a nice day, beautiful day, and the chances of rain late tonight. So detailed look at the forecast coming up in a few minutes. If you're looking for something to do, Business and Brews is going on tonight, and the Chamber of Commerce is putting that on, and you can go to that. It is located in the parking lot of St. Francis Borgia Catholic Church, and... again, this year, looking at that forecast, going to be a beautiful time. The two bees will be playing. And again, it's a 21 and older event. So if you have kids you're wondering what to do with, looking for anybody 10 or older can go over. You can have them hang out at Eastgate Sports. They have a special going on for the duration of Business and Brews. For like 3-4 hours, you can certainly have your kids playing games and safe with friends at Eastgate Sports. $20 a kid per night. So again, that's a great deal. Again, you can go over and check out Eastgate Sports on Facebook, Instagram, X, or just stop on in 310 Eastgate Drive. So again, that is going on tonight. So Business and Brews for the adults. 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

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Today, cloudy through mid-morning, then gradually clearing with a high near 87. East-southeast wind 10 to 14 miles per hour. Into tonight, a chance of showers and thunderstorms, mainly before 3 a.m., with a slight chance of thunderstorms after 5 a.m. Increasing clouds, low around 67, south wind 5 to 8 miles per hour. For your Saturday, a slight chance of showers before 8 a.m., then a slight chance of showers continued in the thunderstorms after 4 p.m. Partly sunny, high near 76. 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

A lot of events and activities coming up. We'll take a look at that. Community events, church calendar, all that stuff coming up in a little while. Also, news. If you're looking for information about what's happening all around us, Just the Facts is out. You can go ahead and pick that up at all the Taylors, the Casey's, McInnes. It's also going to be located at the Washington County Chamber, the Washington County Community Foundation. We have it over at the Washington County Museum, over in Missouri Valley. Both the Taylors are over there, up in Tecama in Arlington. It keeps going and going. Now, if you don't want to go pick it up, just want to read it online, you can go to blairradio.com, click on Just the Facts, subscribe, put your email address. As soon as it gets there, boom, it's going to email straight to you. So get the facts emailed straight to you. And again, thank you to all the sponsors that are a part of making sure that comes your way right here on 94.7 FM Blair Radio.

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1: Rapidly approaching 7 o'clock on this Friday morning, and yeah, we just have a few hours of work to get through, then the weekend is here. 72 degrees, cloudy skies, high of 88, some sun should be peeking through this afternoon. Beautiful day for Business and Brews, for getting your kids over to Eastgate Sports while you go to Business and Brews. Just a little plug there for you. Let's go ahead and take a look at the commodities and what they closed at yesterday, getting ready for the markets to open today. A little bit down as the Chicago Board of Trade closed corn at 5:30, beans at 13:20. Tyson Elevator reported corn closed at 4.90, down 3 cents. Beans, 12.86, down a penny. Matheson, corn, 4.88, down 3 cents. Beans, 12.75, down a penny. Cargill, corn, 5.31, down 3 cents. Beans, 13.20, down a penny. Farmers Union, corn, 4.80, down 3 cents. Beans, 12.70, down a penny. Frontier Co-op, corn, 5.31, down 3 cents. Beans, 13.20, beans, down a penny. Elkhorn Valley corn, 476, down 3 cents. Beans, 1260, down a penny.

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1: 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Today, cloudy through mid-morning, then gradually clearing with a high near 87. East-southeast wind 10 to 14 miles per hour. Into tonight, a chance of showers and thunderstorms, mainly before 3 a.m., with a slight chance of thunderstorms after 5 a.m., increasing clouds. Low around 67, south wind 5 to 8 miles per hour. For your Saturday, a slight chance of showers before 8 a.m., then a slight chance of showers continued in the thunderstorms after 4 p.m. Partly sunny, high near 76. 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Last night brought fire departments from across Washington County, together with Blair Police Department and Washington County Sheriff's Office, specialized FAA training at the Blair Executive Airport. Multi-agency training opportunities like this give first responders the chance to train side-by-side, strengthen work relationships, and better prepare for emergencies involving aircraft, airport operations, especially with the expansion project going on. The Blair Volunteer Fire and Rescue sent out a message of a big thank you to everyone who participated and helped make tonight's training possible. Starting at 2 p.m. on Saturday, September 19th, the Jeanette Hunt Animal Shelter is sponsoring Chip and Clip. The public is invited to get their pet microchipped and their nails trimmed by Dakota's Mobile Pet Nail Trimming Service. All donations will directly benefit the shelter. Appointments are encouraged, but walk-ins are also welcome while time allows. Go to BlairAnimalShelter.org to make your appointment today. On Sunday, September 20th, from 2 to 4 p.m., the Washington County Museum is having their School Days exhibit for children in kindergarten through grade 5. There will be games, crafts, and snacks. The museum will open up at noon until 5 o'clock for roaming around and checking out what is going on there. The City of Missouri Valley released information that proposed e-bike ordinance to be on the agenda October 6th. The proposed of this chapter set forth regulations to operating bicycles, electric scooters, e-moto or electric motorcycles, and motorized bicycles on the city roadways, streets, sidewalks, and multi-use trails as enacted by Code of Iowa Section 321.235

and 321.236. Full details of the ordinance, definitions, scope of regulations, places of writing, equipment, requirements, violations may be found at the city website, cityofmissourivalley.com. Things to keep in mind, civically minded around the area. Coming up on Monday, Arlington Village Board meets Monday, September 21st at 6:30 p.m. Fort Calhoun City Council meets Monday, September 21st at 7 p.m. Moving into Tuesday, a big day around the area. City of Blair City Council meets Tuesday at 7 p.m. City of Blair's fifth Tuesday special meeting is coming up September 29th, 7 p.m. It is a special Safe Streets for All open house. Kennard budget meeting, that's going to be on Tuesday, September 22nd at 7 p.m. And Takema City Council meets Tuesday, September 22nd at 6 p.m. Area sports for last night, Thursday, September 17th, Arlington girls softball versus UTAN Mead. They lost 12-5. Arlington girls volleyball at UTAN was also a loss of 0-3 sets. Blair volleyball at Harlan was a win 3-0. And Blair girls softball versus Waverly at home was a win 12-4 in the rain. Fort Calhoun girls volleyball versus Raymond Central was a win 3-1. Takema Herman girls softball versus Omaha Burke was a win 12-1. And Takema Herman girls volleyball at Louisville was a loss 1-3. Taking a look at some of the things that are going on around us, Friday, September 18th, coming up today, Arlington football is going to be hosting Pierce. Blair football is traveling on the road to Scutt. Blair girls softball will be at a Papillion tournament today and tomorrow. Fort Calhoun football will be at Logan View. Takema Herman football is hosting Pender. Missouri Valley football will be hosting Red Oak. Coming up on Saturday, Blair girls softball continues at Papillion. Takema Herman girls softball will be at Arlington. Takema Herman girls volleyball will host a tournament. And Missouri Valley girls swim will be at Waukee. That's a look at news, sponsored by Blair's Memorial Community Hospital, serving Blair, Fort Calhoun, and Takema. For Blair Radio News, I'm Kelly Johnson.

0: It's 94.7 Blair Radio. Our nonprofit news is brought to us by RVR Bank. Want to say thank you again to RVR Bank for being great sponsors, partners, making sure the word gets out about what's happening in our local area. Today, we continue to invite friends in from Washington County Museum, and Angela Carroll is joining us, one of the board members. Thank you for coming in and talking to us today.
1: Good morning.
0: So you wanted to come in, and we want to make sure people know there's so many things going on at the museum that it's people just don't realize what is happening, because some things have gotten really good coverage lately, like the Hunt radio displays, which is amazing. But there are some things that have been around for a little bit that people just don't know about yet, or they just kind of forgot about it. But fairly recent event has been turning a schoolhouse into a part of the museum, right?
1: Yes, and just let me preface that a little bit. The Washington County Museum is, in the recent years, has been more not dynamic but static. And, you know, some of the exhibits have just remained the same, and either people have seen it before or just forget that it's there, and it doesn't really stand out to them as an activity for children or family or travelers so much. So we have decided to revamp and change everything in the museum. And that means updating and someday maybe renovation of an area. But what got this started is the Hunt radio exhibit, which is a phenomenal exhibit. And that family donated the expansion and that whole exhibit. So we had talked about, we have new board members. We have going to have a new website. We have a new Gmail. We have new hours. We're going to have new exhibits. We're going to have new artifacts. And so this came about in a conversation where we created committees like marketing, and how are we going to get memberships, and how do we get people to come into the museum. So that sets the foundation for what I'm talking about. Is we have a phenomenal schoolhouse, one-room schoolhouse on the grounds there at the museum that people don't know about. And that came in 23. A family by the name of Trulson donated that off their land and brought in. Donna Henton is the president of our board, and she was very instrumental and led that project. Very proud of it and did a phenomenal job. In that schoolhouse, it is absolutely restored to its original state in excellent condition. You'll be very impressed if you come in and take a look at it. So this came about then because of what I just mentioned, and we said, why don't we promote the schoolhouse so that everybody knows about it, that it's there, and invite people in. We are doing all of these things to encourage and invite people in. We want you to know what's really going on at that museum there in Fort Calhoun, Nebraska. So the schoolhouse event, I thought during the beginning of school year, we're going to call it school days. So please come to our school days on September 20th, where the kids and their parents and the families can come and enjoy a few traditional fun outdoor games and indoor activities, so that they can look at the schoolhouse but enjoy the schoolhouse and get a feel of what that's like.
0: Well, that's one of those things, just really quick, because the schools have evolved quite a bit.
1: Absolutely.
0: It's nothing like what it used to look like. And so getting the stories from the generations, like, you know, how they learned and the process where there was actually multiple grades all in one room.
1: Absolutely.
0: And how they could learn from each other. And really, I would love to be able to see something like that, the mentorship, come back into a school situation.
1: Well, they one of the volunteers that's going to help that day is from Fort Atkinson, and she opens the school over there. And she will come in her traditional dress from that time, and she will explain to the children and families that the teacher handled the school. You know, took care of the maintenance and started the fire for the heat, took care of the water and took care of the children and managed the whole school. And people don't realize that. And so she's going to talk a little bit about that if they come and visit. But we also will talk about, for example, we're going to do slate board and chalkboard writing with a real chalk. To the modern age is using iPad or some computer.
0: Right.
1: Well, the children will be able to write on this slate board and actually go up to the chalkboard and write. And we feel that they'll enjoy doing that and see what that's like and what that was about before. We have the original piano there that's been restored and tuned that they might want to play on. We have all the original older maps and all the original potbelly stove and nice wooden floors and the situation where they can feel that this is what it was like to come to school. And the kids rode their horses to school.
0: Yeah.
1: What do they ride now? Their parents' cars or a bus, or they walk or ride their bike. And so back then it was just riding horses. And you'll see out there we have the little metal, frame where they tied the horses up to it. And so I think that everyone will find it to be interesting, but it's restored in such a great condition that they're going to be able to actually interact with it and enjoy it. They have the original desks that the kids sat in, and they're just going to enjoy getting in and out of the desks and reading the maps and seeing what's there.
0: Well, and that, you know, look at the world differently. You talk about maps back then. Maps look way different than now. And
1: yes.
0: In fact, people don't use maps as much anymore. So being able to pull that
1: there's
0: down.
1: There's MapQuest. Well, now they can learn to navigate off of a regular map.
0: Right.
1: And use that skill level there.
0: Exactly.
1: And so that's what's available at that schoolhouse. And I feel that it's an historical value, but it's an educational value, but it's an actually excellent family event to interact and get off your electronics and actually come and talk, have a little picnic, enjoy the grounds a little bit, and see what it was like to go to school there.
0: You mentioned that things will be happening inside, some crafts and stuff like that within the
1: building. Inside we set up four stations. Or one is that school teacher will be doing a lot of activities that she's going to bring on her own that she's used to doing in the schoolhouse. But there'll be the slate boards where we have the chalk where you can draw pictures or draw letters on there, whatever you want to do, or go up to the chalkboard. And then we'll have a station where we have Jane, she was here talking to you before. Mm-hmm. She's created a lot of different color patterns out of paper, and we're going to make quilt patterns on paper. It's an art project. And then we have an area for gemstones where we're going to talk about the different stones and how they come out of the ground, and they're going to play a little bingo game to identify the gemstones, and they'll even get to take one of those gemstones home with them.
0: Mm.
1: And then we will have those stations for sure. And then we're going to go outside and have three-legged race if they would like, do the old-fashioned hopscotch, and we're going to do beanbag toss, cornhole, and other games that they might want to play. We do have a little ladder frog game, and ladder golf frog a game. And so we're just going to have fun out there. So if they're a little crowded inside with the little rotations that we're going to do, they can be playing outside and then come in. Now, last but not least, they get to take home some candy. And so they'll take home a nice gemstone, and they'll also be able to take home some candy. So that's always a little incentive, you know.
0: Yeah, it is, yeah. And then, obviously, the rest of the museum will be open as well. So
1: absolutely.
0: People can explore that.
1: Absolutely. And we want people to enjoy the museum. It is absolutely no charge. It's free. Bring your family in. Come look at that radio exhibit. Look at all the other pioneer exhibits we have. You know, this is the area of a great historical significance for Lewis and Clark.
0: Mm-hmm.
1: And so we have good artifacts and information on that situation. We are partnering with Fort Atkinson in regards to that as we develop our more exhibits and more activities. So come into the museum free. Come look at those exhibits. Enjoy it. Spend as long as you want. We are open that day from 12 to 5. This event is from 2 to 4, so you'll have plenty of time to see it before you go out and enjoy the schoolhouse or afterward as well. So we want to encourage, that's another reason that we're doing this project, is so that you will not only come look at the schoolhouse, but you're going to go into the museum.
0: Yeah.
1: And that is what we're really encouraging. We would like people, if they're willing, to give us their email and name, so that later on when we develop our membership program, which will be a great family program, very reasonable price, where you'll get perks like seeing a new display or rotating exhibit free, and early before the public gets to see it. And then we're going to have membership dinners and activities. And so it'll be, we want to kind of get that developed. We just haven't yet, but that's coming. And so when the people come on that day, school days, we're going to talk about it, encourage them, and get them into the museum so they can see what else we have to offer. But we thought, you know, being the school year starting and a wonderful schoolhouse that folks have not seen yet, mm-hmm. that we thought this is a great idea. And we have some homeschool organizations, too, that are interested in using the school for actual education school, and school days for themselves.
0: Yeah.
1: And that's been a big interest, and we're getting that started as well.
0: Yeah, that actually fits really well.
1: It does fit very well. They're very excited about that idea.
0: And so if somebody wants to be a part of the museum, about a part of the Washington County Historical Society and stuff like that, what's the best way to be able to do that, to be able to help preserve this for our future?
1: Well, there are several things that an individual could get involved in. One, we are looking for volunteers to help maintain the facility or to help be a docent where you come and just talk about the school. When people come to visit, say, hey, well, I want to take you over to the schoolhouse right next to the building, mm-hmm. and come in and be trained about the school, the history. And so when people come to visit, you can say, come on over to the schoolhouse. I got something to show you. And they would be that person to tell them all about it, as well as maybe somebody has some information about this school from back then that they'd like to share, or they have family members that attended there. Mm-hmm. They might have some photos that way. They may just know some stories about that and talk to us about that, and so we can include that in the exhibit as well. So being a part of the museum can take a lot of different journeys for you. You may come just on a regular basis and bring friends and family and show them the new things and show them what's there. That's a really big deal, is to talk about the museum.
0: Yeah.
1: And it's the oldest museum in Nebraska, and we really want to promote it, not only for Washington County, for Nebraska. We're going to apply for like the passport thing for next year for Nebraska and mm-hmm. do some more updated things like that. So talking about it, coming and bringing your family to it and enjoying it a little bit, having a picnic on the grounds, going into the museum, playing the piano. We do have a bell there out front, and it's a historical bell that did not belong to this schoolhouse, but you can't ring it. But there is a little handheld bell, so when you come on school days, you get to ring the bell, and you can ring your family in if you want.
0: Okay.
1: You can wear costumes if you want for that era and put those on and pretend that you're at the school, and that somebody can be the teacher, and you can, you know, do some schoolwork in there because we have a few little costumes, or you can bring your own. You can do now if you want to use the facility. Let's say you want to use it for an event like a family gathering or a shower or some other thing like
0: graduation.
1: That. Yeah, graduation, little gathering. Yeah. You can. We do have some tables in there that can be set up. We do have a little book to fill out so you understand a few little rules that we might have to keeping it nice and clean. Mm-hmm. But you're welcome to come and fill out that paper and reserve a date for a couple of hours. We have a very minimal fee for that because we're a nonprofit. Mm-hmm. And maybe you'd like to make a donation. You know, that is one thing that we are encouraging people, that if you feel this has made an impact in your life or your family or your neighborhood or your town or your county, you know, a donation goes a long way at this museum, because we're trying to develop new exhibits. We are trying to do rotating exhibits. We're trying to get all the artifacts out and cataloged. We're working on these big projects, and we're going to have some more activities coming for the families. Christmas always. We may have something coming up, you know, for fall and trick-or-treating for the children. Well, there's just different things that we've got in the works. We're going to have a speaker series next year where we bring in different speakers on different subjects. So you can get involved in a lot of ways in that museum, and I would encourage you to do that, because the bottom line is, not only will you learn some things, I think you're going to really enjoy it, because you're going to really learn some really cool things about the county and the state and the history of that. But I think you're just going to enjoy it. You're going to enjoy hanging out in there. And so I invite everybody to come down. Just come down and check it out. Right now, until we get a few more people to help us, that's why we're looking for volunteers, and a little bit more traffic, we're getting more people to come in to enjoy the museum. We're open on Thursdays, Fridays, Saturdays, and Sundays. So Thursdays and Fridays is 10 to 5, Saturday and Sunday, 12 to 5. And let's say you have a big group, you know, like we can only come in on a Tuesday. You let us know in advance and we will have somebody arrange that tour for you on that day. And we will have somebody down there and we will get someone to do the tour for you. Let's just say you're coming through the area and the only time your bus is coming through and the only day we can do it is on a Tuesday morning or something. Let us know in advance so we can arrange something so you can come in and enjoy that museum as much as you can. Even if you don't live in this area, you may be touring in the area or on a special trip or something, and we're glad to accommodate you if we can do that for you. So that's another thing that you can do to get involved, is just to come and really communicate about it and see if you can get involved a little bit in any way that you want to. So,
0: all right. And so, again, back to the event coming up. It is on Saturday the 20th.
1: Sunday
0: the 20th.
1: September 20th.
0: Yes.
1: It's 2 to 4 at this little schoolhouse, which you won't miss it. It's on 14th and Monroe. We're at the intersection of 14th and Monroe in Fort Calhoun, right off Main Street. Now, Main Street is Highway 75. So you don't need to look for a business district or anything. That is our business district right on the highway. So as you come into town, you will see that intersection. You'll see a big sign, Washington County Museum, and you can go into the museum or just walk a few feet and you'll see the schoolhouse right there. So we want to encourage everybody to come. We appreciate you giving us some time to talk about it,
0: yeah,
1: Kelly.
0: Definitely.
1: Because we're really trying to get the word out a little bit.
0: Let's have everybody come on out and be able to take a Sunday afternoon. It's going to be a beautiful one.
1: Of course, the heat's going to go by.
0: It's going to be perfect. And
1: if it rains, we go into the museum.
0: Go into the museum. Go into the schoolhouse and be able to enjoy that. And again, support what we have right here. So thank you guys for doing what you're doing as a board.
1: We're working hard at it. We really are. We really are committed to it, enjoy it, and have a heart into it. So we'd like to share that with everybody.
0: All right. So again, Sunday the 20th, 2 to 4 p.m., but you can show up at noon if you want to be able to go into the museum.
1: Oh, absolutely. And come give us a talk. We'd love it.
0: All right. Well, thank you very much for coming.
1: Thank you.

0: Blair 94.7 FM weather's brought to you by National Land Realty. Today, cloudy through mid-morning, then gradually clearing with a high near 87. East-southeast wind 10 to 14 miles per hour. Into tonight, a chance of showers and thunderstorms, mainly before 3 a.m., with a slight chance of thunderstorms after 5 a.m. Increasing clouds, low around 67, south wind 5 to 8 miles per hour. For your Saturday, a slight chance of showers before 8 a.m., then a slight chance of showers continued in the thunderstorms after 4 p.m. Partly sunny, high near 76. 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That's the latest weather here on Blair Radio 94.7 FM.
1: Today's good news comes to NASB, Psalms 145, verse 1. I will exalt you, my God, the King. I will bless your name forever and ever.
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A lot of events and activities coming up. We'll take a look at that. Community events, church calendar, all that stuff coming up in a little while. Also, news. If you're looking for information about what's happening all around us, Just the Facts is out. You can go ahead and pick that up at all the Taylors, the Casey's, McKinnis. It's also going to be located at the Washington County Chamber, the Washington County Community Foundation. We have it over at the Washington County Museum, over in Missouri Valley. Both the Taylors are over there, up in Tecama, in Arlington. It keeps going and going. Now, if you don't want to go pick it up, just want to read it online, you can go to BlairRadio.com, click on Just the Facts, subscribe, put your email address. As soon as it gets there, boom, it's going to email straight to you. So get the facts emailed straight to you. And again, thank you to all the sponsors that are a part of making sure that comes your way right here on 94.7 FM Blair Radio.

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1: Hello, my name is Judson Clout, and I'm a sixth grader at Ott Blair Middle School. I pledge allegiance to the flag of the United States of America and to the republic for which it stands, one nation, under God, indivisible, with liberty and justice for all.
2: Blair 94.7 FM weather is brought to you by National Land Realty. Today, cloudy through mid-morning, then gradually clearing with a high near 87. East-southeast wind 10 to 14 miles per hour. Into tonight, a chance of showers and thunderstorms, mainly before 3 a.m., with a slight chance of thunderstorms after 5 a.m., increasing clouds. Low around 67, south wind 5 to 8 miles per hour. For your Saturday, a slight chance of showers before 8 a.m., then a slight chance of showers continued in the thunderstorms after 4 p.m. Partly sunny, high near 76. 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Find more information about them at mchhs.org. Last night brought fire departments from across Washington County together with Blair Police Department and Washington County Sheriff's Office, specialized FAA training at the Blair Executive Airport. Multi-agency training opportunities like this give first responders the chance to train side-by-side, strengthen work relationships, and better prepare for emergencies involving aircraft, airport operations, especially with the expansion project going on. The Blair Volunteer Fire and Rescue sent out a message of a big thank you to everyone who participated and helped make tonight's training possible. Starting at 2 p.m. on Saturday, September 19th, the Jeanette Hunt Animal Shelter is sponsoring Chip and Clip. The public is invited to get their pet microchipped and their nails trimmed by Dakota's Mobile Pet Nail Trimming Service. All donations will directly benefit the shelter. Appointments are encouraged, but walk-ins are also welcome while time allows. Go to BlairAnimalShelter.org to make your appointment today. On Sunday, September 20th, from 2 to 4 p.m., the Washington County Museum is having their School Days exhibit for children in kindergarten through grade 5. There will be games, crafts, and snacks. The museum will open up at noon until 5 o'clock for roaming around and checking out what is going on there. The city of Missouri.

0: The Valley released information that proposed e-bike ordinance to be on the agenda October 6th. The proposed of this chapter set forth regulations to operating bicycles, electric scooters, e-moto or electric motorcycles, and motorized bicycles on the city roadways, streets, sidewalks, and multi-use trails as enacted by Code of Iowa Section 321.235 and 321.236. Full details of the ordinance, definition, scope of regulations, places of riding, equipment, requirements, violations may be found at the city website, cityofmissourivalley.com. Things to keep in mind, civically minded around the area. Coming up on Monday, Arlington Village Board meets Monday, September 21st at 6:30 p.m. Fort Calhoun City Council meets Monday, September 21st at 7 p.m. Moving into Tuesday, a big day around the area, City of Blair City Council meets Tuesday at 7 p.m. City of Blair's fifth Tuesday special meeting is coming up September 29th, 7 p.m. It is a special Safe Streets for All open house. Kennard budget meeting, that's going to be on Tuesday, September 22nd at 7 p.m. And Takema City Council meets Tuesday, September 22nd at 6 p.m. Area sports for last night, Thursday, September 17th, Arlington girls softball versus UTAN Mead. They lost 12-5. Arlington girls volleyball at UTAN was also a loss of 0-3 sets. Blair volleyball at Harlan was a win 3-0. And Blair girls softball versus Waverly at home was a win 12-4 in the rain. Fort Calhoun girls volleyball versus Raymond Central was a win 3-1. Takema Herman girls softball versus Omaha Burke was a win 12-1. And Takema Herman girls volleyball at Louisville was a loss 1-3. Taking a look at some of the things that are going on around us, Friday, September 18th, coming up today, Arlington football is going to be hosting Pierce. Blair football is traveling on the road to Scutt. Blair girls softball will be at a Papillion tournament today and tomorrow. Fort Calhoun football will be at Logan View. Takema Herman football is hosting Pender. Missouri Valley football will be hosting Red Oak. Coming up on Saturday, Blair girls softball continues at Papillion. Takema Herman girls softball will be at Arlington. Takema Herman girls volleyball will host a tournament. And Missouri Valley girls swim will be at Waukee. That's a look at news, sponsored by Blair's Memorial Community Hospital, serving Blair, Fort Calhoun, and Takema. For Blair Radio News, I'm Kelly Johnson.
1: A special message from the Washington County Chamber of Commerce. They want to wish you...

0: Just into the 8 o'clock hour. It is Friday. We just need to get through this work day together. Have a mix of music. We'll keep you informed of news and information about events and activities. Business and Brews going on tonight. We'll talk more about that. And an opportunity for if you want to be able to go that and make sure your kids are safe. Eastgate Sports has a special going on. Talk about that in a few minutes as well. So again, helping you through your Friday, it's a mix of music right now. Currently about 72 degrees, cloudy skies. Sun will be out this afternoon. At least the National Weather Service promised that. Don't blame me if it doesn't. So here we go. On 94.7, this is BlairRadio.com.
1: Okay. I'm about to have-

I about, 88 today. Going to be a nice day, beautiful day, and the chances of rain late tonight. So detailed look at the forecast coming up in a few minutes. If you're looking for something to do, Business and Brews is going on tonight, and the Chamber of Commerce is putting that on, and you can go to that. It is located in the parking lot of St. Francis Borgia Catholic Church, and... again, this year, looking at that forecast, going to be a beautiful time. The two bees will be playing, and again, it's a 21 and older event. So if you have kids you're wondering what to do with, looking for anybody 10 or older can go over. You can have them hang out at Eastgate Sports. They have a special going on for the duration of Business and Brews. For like 3-4 hours, you can certainly have your kids playing games and safe with friends at Eastgate Sports. $20 a kid per night. So again, that's a great deal. Again, you can go over and check out Eastgate Sports on, Facebook, Instagram, X, or just stop on in 310 Eastgate Drive. So again, that is going on tonight. So Business and Brews for the adults, Eastgate Sports for the kids.

0: Blair 94.7 FM weather's brought to you by National Land Realty. Today, cloudy through mid-morning, then gradually clearing with a high near 87. East-southeast wind 10 to 14 miles per hour. Into tonight, a chance of showers and thunderstorms, mainly before 3 a.m., with a slight chance of thunderstorms after 5 a.m. Increasing clouds, low around 67, south wind 5 to 8 miles per hour. For your Saturday, a slight chance of showers before 8 a.m., then a slight chance of showers continued in the thunderstorms after 4 p.m. Partly sunny, high near 76. 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

0: A lot of events and activities coming up. We'll take a look at that. Community events, church calendar, all that stuff coming up in a little while. Also, news. If you're looking for information about what's happening all around us, Just the Facts is out. You can go ahead and pick that up at all the Taylors, the Casey's, McKinnis. It's also going to be located at the Washington County Chamber, the Washington County Community Foundation. We have it over at the Washington County Museum, over in Missouri Valley. Both the Taylors are over there, up in Tecama in Arlington. It keeps going and going. Now, if you don't want to go pick it up, just want to read it online, you can go to blairradio.com, click on Just the Facts, subscribe, put your email address. As soon as it gets there, boom, it's going to email straight to you. So get the facts emailed straight to you. And again, thank you to all the sponsors that are a part of making sure that comes your way right here on 94.7 FM, Blair Radio.
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Just a couple songs away from 9 o'clock on 94.7 FM Blair Radio. About 73 degrees, still some clouds in the air. We'll see sun peeking out this afternoon after about 11 o'clock or so, according to the National Weather Service. Keeping a close eye on that for you. That means tonight, Business and Brew is going to be amazing and beautiful weather for that. High in the around 88 degrees today. So we'll take a look at that forecast as well as news, and that's coming up at the top of the hour. Keeping you going with a mix of music right now. That's what we're about, helping you through your Friday, get to the weekend on 94.7 BlairRadio.com.

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1: Blair 94.7 FM weather's brought to you by National Land Realty. Today, cloudy through mid-morning, then gradually clearing with a high near 87. East-southeast wind 10 to 14 miles per hour. Into tonight, a chance of showers and thunderstorms, mainly before 3 a.m., with a slight chance of thunderstorms after 5 a.m., increasing clouds. Low around 67, south wind 5 to 8 miles per hour. For your Saturday, a slight chance of showers before 8 a.m., then a slight chance of showers continued in the thunderstorms after 4 p.m. Partly sunny, high near 76. 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Find more information about them at mchhs.org. Last night brought fire departments from across Washington County together with Blair Police Department and Washington County Sheriff's Office, specialized FAA training at the Blair Executive Airport. Multi-agency training opportunities like this give first responders the chance to train side-by-side, strengthen work relationships, and better prepare for emergencies involving aircraft, airport operations, especially with the expansion project going on. The Blair Volunteer Fire and Rescue sent out a message of a big thank you to everyone who participated and helped make tonight's training possible. Starting at 2 p.m. on Saturday, September 19th, the Jeanette Hunt Animal Shelter is sponsoring Chip and Clip. The public is invited to get their pet microchipped and their nails trimmed by Dakota's Mobile Pet Nail Trimming Service. All donations will directly benefit the shelter. Appointments are encouraged, but walk-ins are also welcome while time allows. Go to blairanimalshelter.org to make your appointment today. On Sunday, September 20th, from 2 to 4 p.m., the Washington County Museum is having their School Days exhibit for children's in kindergarten through grade 5. There will be games, crafts, and snacks. The museum will open up at noon until 5 o'clock for roaming around and checking out what is going on there. The City of Missouri Valley released information that proposed e-bike ordinance to be on the agenda October 6th. The proposed of this chapter set forth regulations to operating bicycles, electric scooters, e-moto or electric motorcycles, and motorized bicycles on the city roadways, streets, sidewalks, and multi-use trails as enacted by Code of Iowa Section 321.235 and 321.236. Full details of the ordinance, definition, scope of regulations, places of riding, equipment, requirements, violations may be found at the city website, cityofmissourivalley.com. Things to keep in mind, civically minded around the area. Coming up on Monday, Arlington Village Board meets Monday, September 21st at 6:30 p.m. Fort Calhoun City Council meets Monday, September 21st at 7 p.m. Moving into Tuesday, a big day around the area, City of Blair City Council meets Tuesday at 7 p.m. City of Blair's 5th Tuesday special meeting is coming up September 29th, 7 p.m. It is a special Safe Streets for All open house. Kennard budget meeting, that's going to be on Tuesday, September 22nd at 7 p.m. And Takema City Council meets Tuesday, September 22nd at 6 p.m. Area sports for last night, Thursday, September 17th, Arlington girls softball versus UTAN Mead. They lost 12-5. Arlington girls volleyball at UTAN was also a loss of 0-3 sets. Blair volleyball at Harlan.

was a win 3-0. And Blair Girls softball versus Waverly at home was a win 12-4 in the rain. Fort Calhoun girls volleyball versus Raymond Central was a win 3-1. Takema Herman girls softball versus Omaha Burke was a win 12-1. And Takema Herman girls volleyball at Louisville was a loss 1-3. Taking a look at some of the things that are going on around us, Friday, September 18th, coming up today, Arlington football is going to be hosting Pierce. Blair football is traveling on the road to Scutt. Blair girls softball will be at a Papillion tournament today and tomorrow. Fort Calhoun football will be at Logan View. Takema Herman football is hosting Pender. Missouri Valley football will be hosting Red Oak. Coming up on Saturday, Blair girls softball continues at Papillion. Takema Herman girls softball will be at Arlington. Takema Herman girls volleyball will host a tournament, and Missouri Valley girls swim will be at Waukee. That's a look at news, sponsored by Blair's Memorial Community Hospital, serving Blair, Fort Calhoun, and Takema. For Blair Radio News, I'm Kelly Johnson.

0: 9 to 5 workday is going on, but don't worry, it is Friday. Weekend is on its way, at least for some of us. Others have to continue to work into the weekend. Either way, we got the music here for you. We'll keep you going with that mix, talk about events and activities that are around us, things you can be a part of, what's happening with area sports, and, of course, that mix of music. Let's get into that right now on 94.7 BlairRadio.com. Currently about 73 degrees. Clouds will fade, and we'll see some sun this afternoon with a high of 88.
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I am about, 88 today. Going to be a nice day, beautiful day, and the chances of rain late tonight. So detailed look at the forecast coming up in a few minutes. If you're looking for something to do, Business and Brews is going on tonight, and the Chamber of Commerce is putting that on, and you can go to that. It is located in the parking lot of St. Francis Borgia Catholic Church, and... again, this year, looking at that forecast, going to be a beautiful time. The two bees will be playing. And again, it's a 21 and older event. So if you have kids you're wondering what to do with, looking for anybody 10 or older can go over. You can have them hang out at Eastgate Sports. They have a special going on for the duration of Business and Brews. For like 3-4 hours, you can certainly have your kids playing games and safe with friends at Eastgate Sports. $20 a kid per night. So again, that's a great deal. Again, you can go over and check out Eastgate Sports on Facebook, Instagram, X, or just stop on in 310 Eastgate Drive. So again, that is going on tonight. So Business and Brews for the adults, Eastgate Sports for the kids.

Blair 94.7 FM weather's brought to you by National Land Realty. Today, cloudy through mid-morning, then gradually clearing with a high near 87. East-southeast wind 10 to 14 miles per hour. Into tonight, a chance of showers and thunderstorms, mainly before 3 a.m., with a slight chance of thunderstorms after 5 a.m. Increasing clouds, low around 67, south wind 5 to 8 miles per hour. For your Saturday, a slight chance of showers before 8 a.m., then a slight chance of showers continued in the thunderstorms after 4 p.m. Partly sunny, high near 76. 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

Today's good news comes from NASB, Psalms 145, verse 1. I will exalt you, my God, the King. I will bless your name forever and ever.

0: A lot of events and activities coming up. We'll take a look at that. Community events, church calendar, all that stuff coming up in a little while. Also, news. If you're looking for information about what's happening all around us, Just the Facts is out. You can go ahead and pick that up at all the Taylors, the Casey's, McInnes. It's also going to be located at the Washington County Chamber, the Washington County Community Foundation. We have it over at the Washington County Museum, over in Missouri Valley. Both the Taylors are over there, up in Tecama in Arlington. It keeps going and going. Now, if you don't want to go pick it up, just want to read it online, you can go to blairradio.com, click on Just the Facts, subscribe, put your email address. As soon as it gets there, boom, it's going to email straight to you. So get the facts emailed straight to you. And again, thank you to all the sponsors that are a part of making sure that comes your way right here on 94.7 FM, Blair Radio.
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1: Blair 94.7 FM weather's brought to you by National Land Realty. Today, cloudy through mid-morning, then gradually clearing with a high near 87. East-southeast wind 10 to 14 miles per hour. Into tonight, a chance of showers and thunderstorms, mainly before 3 a.m., with a slight chance of thunderstorms after 5 a.m., increasing clouds. Low around 67, south wind 5 to 8 miles per hour. For your Saturday, a slight chance of showers before 8 a.m., then a slight chance of showers continued in the thunderstorms after 4 p.m. Partly sunny, high near 76. 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

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Find more information about them at mchhs.org. Last night brought fire departments from across Washington County together with Blair Police Department and Washington County Sheriff's Office, specialized FAA training at the Blair Executive Airport. Multi-agency training opportunities like this give first responders the chance to train side-by-side, strengthen work relationships, and better prepare for emergencies involving aircraft, airport operations, especially with the expansion project going on. The Blair Volunteer Fire and Rescue sent out a message of a big thank you to everyone who participated and helped make tonight's training possible. Starting at 2 p.m. on Saturday, September 19th, the Jeanette Hunt Animal Shelter is sponsoring Chip and Clip. The public is invited to get their pet microchipped and their nails trimmed by Dakota's Mobile Pet Nail Trimming Service. All donations will directly benefit the shelter. Appointments are encouraged, but walk-ins are also welcome while time allows. Go to blairanimalshelter.org to make your appointment today. On Sunday, September 20th, from 2 to 4 p.m., the Washington County Museum is having their School Days exhibit for children's in kindergarten through grade 5. There will be games, crafts, and snacks. The museum will open up at noon until 5 o'clock for roaming around and checking out what is going on there. The City of Missouri Valley released information that proposed e-bike ordinance to be on the agenda October 6th. The proposed of this chapter set forth regulations to operating bicycles, electric scooters, e-moto or electric motorcycles, and motorized bicycles on the city roadways, streets, sidewalks, and multi-use trails as enacted by Code of Iowa Section 321.235 and 321.236. Full details of the ordinance, definition, scope of regulations, places of riding, equipment, requirements, violations may be found at the city website, cityofmissourivalley.com. Things to keep in mind, civically minded around the area. Coming up on Monday, Arlington Village Board meets Monday, September 21st at 6:30 p.m. Fort Calhoun City Council meets Monday, September 21st at 7 p.m. Moving into Tuesday, a big day around the area. City of Blair City Council meets Tuesday at 7 p.m. City of Blair's 5th Tuesday special meeting is coming up September 29th, 7 p.m. It is a special Safe Streets for All open house. Kennard budget meeting, that's going to be on Tuesday, September 22nd at 7 p.m. And Takema City Council meets Tuesday, September 22nd at 6 p.m. Area sports for last night, Thursday, September 17th, Arlington girls softball versus UTAN Mead. They lost 12-5. Arlington girls volleyball at UTAN was also a loss of 0-3 sets. Blair volleyball at Harlan was a win 3-0. And Blair girls softball versus Waverly at home was a win 12-4 in the rain. Fort Calhoun girls volleyball versus Raymond Central was a win 3-1. Takema Herman girls softball versus Omaha Burke was a win 12-1. And Takema Herman girls volleyball at Louisville was a loss 1-3. Taking a look at some of the things that are going on around us, Friday, September 18th, coming up today, Arlington football is going to be hosting Pierce. Blair football is traveling on the road to Scutt. Blair girls softball will be at a Papillion tournament today and tomorrow. Fort Calhoun football will be at Logan View. Takema Herman football is hosting Pender. Missouri Valley football will be hosting Red Oak. Coming up on Saturday, Blair girls softball continues at Papillion. Takema Herman girls softball will be at Arlington. Takema Herman girls volleyball will host a tournament. And Missouri Valley girls swim will be at Waukee. That's a look at news, sponsored by Blair's Memorial Community Hospital, serving Blair, Fort Calhoun, and Takema. For Blair Radio News, I'm Kelly Johnson.

Blair 94.7 FM weather's brought to you by National Land Realty. Today, cloudy through mid-morning, then gradually clearing with a high near 87. East-southeast wind 10 to 14 miles per hour. Into tonight, a chance of showers and thunderstorms, mainly before 3 a.m., with a slight chance of thunderstorms after 5 a.m. Increasing clouds, low around 67, south wind 5 to 8 miles per hour. For your Saturday, a slight chance of showers before 8 a.m., then a slight chance of showers continued in the thunderstorms after 4 p.m. Partly sunny, high near 76. 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

float, but they always reappear in the pocket of my coat. 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

Partially clearing with a high near 87. East-southeast wind 10 to 14 miles per hour. Into tonight, a chance of showers and thunderstorms, mainly before 3 a.m., with a slight chance of thunderstorms after 5 a.m. Increasing clouds, low around 67, south wind 5 to 8 miles per hour. For your Saturday, a slight chance of showers before 8 a.m., then a slight chance of showers continued in the thunderstorms after 4 p.m. Partly sunny, high near 76. 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Find more information about them at mchhs.org. Last night brought fire departments from across Washington County together with Blair Police Department and Washington County Sheriff's Office, specialized FAA training at the Blair Executive Airport. Multi-agency training opportunities like this give first responders the chance to train side-by-side, strengthen work relationships, and better prepare for emergencies involving aircraft, airport operations, especially with the expansion project going on. The Blair Volunteer Fire and Rescue sent out a message of a big thank you to everyone who participated and helped make tonight's training possible. Starting at 2 p.m. on Saturday, September 19th, the Jeanette Hunt Animal Shelter is sponsoring Chip and Clip. The public is invited to get their pet microchipped and their nails trimmed by Dakota's Mobile Pet Nail Trimming Service. All donations will directly benefit the shelter. Appointments are encouraged, but walk-ins are also welcome while time allows. 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On Sunday, September 20th, from 2 to 4 p.m., the Washington County Museum is having their School Days exhibit for children's in kindergarten through grade 5. There will be games, crafts, and snacks. The museum will open up at noon until 5 o'clock for roaming around and checking out what is going on there. The City of Missouri Valley released information that proposed e-bike ordinance to be on the agenda October 6th. The proposed of this chapter set forth regulations to operating bicycles, electric scooters, e-moto or electric motorcycles, and motorized bicycles on the city roadways, streets, sidewalks, and multi-use trails as enacted by Code of Iowa Section 321.235 and 321.236. Full details of the ordinance, definitions, scope of regulations, places of riding, equipment, requirements, violations may be found at the city website, cityofmissourivalley.com. Things to keep in mind, civically minded around the area. Coming up on Monday, Arlington Village Board meets Monday, September 21st at 6:30 p.m. Fort Calhoun City Council meets Monday, September 21st at 7 p.m. Moving into Tuesday, a big day around the area. City of Blair City Council meets Tuesday at 7 p.m. City of Blair's 5th Tuesday special meetings coming up September 29th, 7 p.m. It is a special Safe Streets for All open house. Kennard budget meeting, that's going to be on Tuesday, September 22nd at 7 p.m. And Takema City Council meets Tuesday, September 22nd at 6 p.m. Area sports for last night, Thursday, September 17th, Arlington girls softball versus UTAN Mead. They lost 12-5. Arlington girls volleyball at UTAN was also a loss of 0-3 sets. Blair volleyball at Harlan was a win 3-0. And Blair girls softball versus Waverly at home was a win 12-4 in the rain. Fort Calhoun girls volleyball versus Raymond Central was a win 3-1. Takema Herman girls softball versus Omaha Burke was a win 12-1. And Takema Herman girls volleyball at Louisville was a loss 1-3. Taking a look at some of the things that are going on around us, Friday, September 18th, coming up today, Arlington football is going to be hosting Pierce. Blair football is traveling on the road to Scutt. Blair girls softball will be at a Papillion tournament today and tomorrow. Fort Calhoun football will be at Logan View. Takema Herman football is hosting Pender. Missouri Valley football will be hosting Red Oak. Coming up on Saturday, Blair girls softball continues at Papillion. Takema Herman girls softball will be at Arlington. Takema Herman girls volleyball will host a tournament. And Missouri Valley girls swim will be at Waukee.
That's a look at news.

0: Blair 94.7 FM weather's brought to you by National Land Realty. Today, cloudy through mid-morning, then gradually clearing with a high near 87. East-southeast wind 10 to 14 miles per hour. Into tonight, a chance of showers and thunderstorms, mainly before 3 a.m., with a slight chance of thunderstorms after 5 a.m. Increasing clouds, low around 67, south wind 5 to 8 miles per hour. For your Saturday, a slight chance of showers before 8 a.m., then a slight chance of showers continued in the thunderstorms after 4 p.m. Partly sunny, high near 76. 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That's the latest weather here on Blair Radio 94.7 FM.
1: Today's good news comes from NASB, Psalms 145, verse 1. I will exalt you, my God, the King. I will bless your name forever and ever.
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1: 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For the rest of the day, we do have cloudy skies developing, chance of showers and thunderstorms overnight, mainly before 3 a.m. with a slight chance of thunderstorms after 5 a.m. Low around 67, south wind 5 to 8 miles per hour. For your Saturday, slight chance of showers before 8 a.m., then a slight chance of showers and thunderstorms after 4 p.m. Partly sunny, high near 76, north wind 3 to 7 miles per hour. Saturday night, chance of showers and thunderstorms, mostly cloudy,

low around 61, and Sunday 30% chance of showers, cloudy, high near 65. 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That's the latest weather here on Blair Radio 94.7 FM. 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Find more information about them at mchhs.org. Last night brought fire departments from across Washington County together with Blair Police Department and Washington County Sheriff's Office, specialized FAA training at the Blair Executive Airport. Multi-agency training opportunities like this give first responders the chance to train side-by-side, strengthen work relationships, and better prepare for emergencies involving aircraft, airport operations, especially with the expansion project going on. The Blair Volunteer Fire and Rescue sent out a message of a big thank you to everyone who participated and helped make tonight's training possible. Starting at 2 p.m. on Saturday, September 19th, the Jeanette Hunt Animal Shelter is sponsoring Chip and Clip. The public is invited to get their pet microchipped and their nails trimmed by Dakota's Mobile Pet Nail Trimming Service. All donations will directly benefit the shelter. Appointments are encouraged, but walk-ins are also welcome while time allows. Go to BlairAnimalShelter.org to make your appointment today. On Sunday, September 20th, from 2 to 4 p.m., the Washington County Museum is having their School Days exhibit for children in kindergarten through grade 5. There will be games, crafts, and snacks. The museum will open up at noon until 5 o'clock for roaming around and checking out what is going on there. The City of Missouri Valley released information that proposed e-bike ordinance to be on the agenda October 6th. The proposed of this chapter set forth regulations to operating bicycles, electric scooters, e-moto or electric motorcycles, and motorized bicycles on the city roadways, streets, sidewalks, and multi-use trails as enacted by Code of Iowa Section 321.235 and 321.236. Full details of the ordinance, definitions, scope of regulations, places of riding, equipment, requirements, violations may be found at the city website, cityofmissourivalley.com. Things to keep in mind, civically minded around the area. Coming up on Monday, Arlington Village Board meets Monday, September 21st at 6:30 p.m. Fort Calhoun City Council meets Monday, September 21st at 7 p.m. Moving into Tuesday, a big day around the area, City of Blair City Council meets Tuesday at 7 p.m. City of Blair's fifth Tuesday special meeting is coming up September 29th, 7 p.m. It is a special Safe Streets for All open house. Kennard budget meeting, that's going to be on Tuesday, September 22nd at 7 p.m. And Tecama City Council meets Tuesday, September 22nd at 6 p.m. Area sports for last night, Thursday, September 17th, Arlington girls softball versus UTAN Meade. They lost 12-5. Arlington girls volleyball at UTAN was also a loss of 0-3 sets. Blair volleyball at Harlan was a win 3-0. And Blair girls softball versus Waverly at home was a win 12-4 in the rain. Fort Calhoun girls volleyball versus Raymond Central was a win 3-1. Tecama Herman girls softball versus Omaha Burke was a win 12-1. And Tecama Herman girls volleyball at Louisville was a loss 1-3. Taking a look at some of the things that are going on around us, Friday, September 18th, coming up today, Arlington football is going to be hosting Pierce. Blair football is traveling on the road to Scutt. Blair girls softball will be at a Papillion tournament today and tomorrow. Fort Calhoun football will be at Logan View. Tecama Herman football is hosting Pender. Missouri Valley football will be hosting Red Oak. Coming up on Saturday, Blair girls softball continues at Papillion. Tecama Herman girls softball will be at Arlington. Tecama Herman girls volleyball will host a tournament. And Missouri Valley girls swim will be at Waukee. That's a look at news, sponsored by Blair's Memorial Community Hospital, serving Blair, Fort Calhoun, and Tecama. 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

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For the rest of the day, we do have cloudy skies developing, chance of showers and thunderstorms overnight, mainly before 3 a.m. with a slight chance of thunderstorms after 5 a.m. Low around 67, south wind 5 to 8 miles per hour. For your Saturday, slight chance of showers before 8 a.m., then a slight chance of showers and thunderstorms after 4 p.m. Partly sunny, high near 76, north wind 3 to 7 miles per hour. Saturday night, chance of showers and thunderstorms, mostly cloudy, low around 61. And Sunday, 30% chance of showers, cloudy, high near 65. 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That's latest weather here on Blair Radio 94.7 FM.

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The end. No chance for me to ever leave this prison of my sin. 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
1: 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For the rest of the day, we do have cloudy skies developing, chance of showers and thunderstorms overnight, mainly before 3 a.m. with a slight chance of thunderstorms after 5 a.m. Low around 67, south wind 5 to 8 miles per hour. For your Saturday, slight chance of showers before 8 a.m., then a slight chance of showers and thunderstorms after 4 p.m. Partly sunny, high near 76, north wind 3 to 7 miles per hour. Saturday night, chance of showers and thunderstorms, mostly cloudy, low around 61. And Sunday, 30% chance of showers, cloudy, high near 65. 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That's latest weather here on Blair Radio 94.7 FM.

0: 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Last night brought fire departments from across Washington County together with Blair Police Department and Washington County Sheriff's Office, specialized FAA training at the Blair Executive Airport. Multi-agency training opportunities like this give first responders the chance to train side-by-side, strengthen work relationships, and better prepare for emergencies involving aircraft, airport operations, especially with the expansion project going on. The Blair Volunteer Fire and Rescue sent out a message of a big thank you to everyone who participated and helped make tonight's training possible. Starting at 2 p.m. on Saturday, September 19th, the Jeanette Hunt Animal Shelter is sponsoring Chip and Clip. The public is invited to get their pet microchipped and their nails trimmed by Dakota's Mobile Pet Nail Trimming Service. All donations will directly benefit the shelter. Appointments are encouraged, but walk-ins are also welcome while time allows. Go to blairanimalshelter.org to make your appointment today. On Sunday, September 20th, from 2 to 4 p.m., the Washington County Museum is having their School Days exhibit for children in kindergarten through grade 5. There will be games, crafts, and snacks. The museum will open up at noon until 5 o'clock for roaming around and checking out what is going on there. The City of Missouri Valley released information that proposed e-bike ordinance to be on the agenda October 6th. The proposed of this chapter set forth regulations to operating bicycles, electric scooters, e-moto or electric motorcycles, and motorized bicycles on the city roadways, streets, sidewalks, and multi-use trails as enacted by Code of Iowa Section 321.235 and 321.236. Full details of the ordinance, definitions, scope of regulations, places of riding, equipment, requirements, violations may be found at the city website, cityofmissourivalley.com. Things to keep in mind, civically minded around the area. Coming up on Monday, Arlington Village Board meets Monday, September 21st at 6:30 p.m. Fort Calhoun City Council meets Monday, September 21st at 7 p.m. Moving into Tuesday, a big day around the area, City of Blair City Council meets Tuesday at 7 p.m. City of Blair's fifth Tuesday special meetings coming up September 29th, 7 p.m. It is a special Safe Streets for All open house. Kennard budget meeting, that's going to be on Tuesday, September 22nd at 7 p.m. And Tecumseh City Council meets Tuesday, September 22nd at 6 p.m. Area sports for last night, Thursday, September 17th, Arlington girls softball versus UTAN Mead. They lost 12-5. Arlington girls volleyball at UTAN was also a loss of 0-3 sets. Blair volleyball at Harlan was a win 3-0. And Blair girls softball versus Waverly at home was a win 12-4 in the rain. Fort Calhoun girls volleyball versus Raymond Central was a win 3-1. Tecumseh Herman girls softball versus Omaha Burke was a win 12-1. And Tecumseh Herman girls volleyball at Louisville was a loss 1-3. Taking a look at some of the things that are going on around us, Friday, September 18th, coming up today, Arlington football is going to be hosting Pierce. Blair football is traveling on the road to Scutt. Blair girls softball will be at a Papillion tournament today and tomorrow. Fort Calhoun football will be at Logan View. Tecumseh Herman football is hosting Pender. Missouri Valley football will be hosting Red Oak. Coming up on Saturday, Blair girls softball continues at Papillion. Tecumseh Herman girls softball will be at Arlington. Tecumseh Herman girls volleyball will host a tournament. And Missouri Valley girls swim will be at Waukee. That's a look at news, sponsored by Blair's Memorial Community Hospital, serving Blair, Fort Calhoun, and Tecumseh. For Blair Radio News, I'm Kelly Johnson.
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0: Blair Radio 94.7 FM weather is brought to you by National Land Realty. For the rest of the day, we do have cloudy skies developing, chance of showers and thunderstorms overnight, mainly before 3 a.m. with a slight chance of thunderstorms after 5 a.m. Low around 67, south wind 5 to 8 miles per hour. For your Saturday, slight chance of showers before 8 a.m., then a slight chance of showers and thunderstorms after 4 p.m. Partly sunny, high near 76, north wind 3 to 7 miles per hour. Saturday night, chance of showers and thunderstorms, mostly cloudy, low around 61. And Sunday, 30% chance of showers, cloudy, high near 65. 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That's the latest weather here on Blair Radio 94.7 FM.
1: Today's good news comes the NASB, Psalms 145, verse 1. I will exalt you, my God, the King. 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
1: Blair Radio 94.7 FM weather is brought to you by National Land Realty. For the rest of the day, we do have cloudy skies developing, chance of showers and thunderstorms overnight, mainly before 3 a.m. with a slight chance of thunderstorms after 5 a.m. Low around 67, south wind 5 to 8 miles per hour. For your Saturday, slight chance of showers before 8 a.m., then a slight chance of showers and thunderstorms after 4 p.m. Partly sunny, high near 76, north wind 3 to 7 miles per hour. Saturday night, chance of showers and thunderstorms, mostly cloudy, low around 61. And Sunday, 30% chance of showers, cloudy, high near 65. 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That's latest weather here on Blair Radio 94.7 FM. 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Last night brought fire departments from across Washington County together with Blair Police Department and Washington County Sheriff's Office, specialized FAA training at the Blair Executive Airport. Multi-agency training opportunities like this give first responders the chance to train side-by-side, strengthen work relationships, and better prepare for emergencies.

will directly benefit the shelter. Appointments are encouraged, but walk-ins are also welcome while time allows. Go to theblairanimalshelter.org to make your appointment today. On Sunday, September 20th, from 2 to 4 p.m., the Washington County Museum is having their School Days exhibit for children's in kindergarten through grade 5. There will be games, crafts, and snacks. The museum will open up at noon until 5 o'clock for roaming around and checking out what is going on there. The City of Missouri Valley released information that proposed e-bike ordinance to be on the agenda October 6th. The proposed of this chapter set forth regulations to operating bicycles, electric scooters, e-moto or electric motorcycles, and motorized bicycles on the city roadways, streets, sidewalks, and multi-use trails as enacted by Code of Iowa Section 321.235 and 321.236. Full details of the ordinance, definitions, scope of regulations, places of riding, equipment, requirements, violations may be found at the city website, cityofmissourivalley.com. Things to keep in mind, civically minded around the area. Coming up on Monday, Arlington Village Board meets Monday, September 21st at 6:30 p.m. Fort Calhoun City Council meets Monday, September 21st at 7 p.m. Moving into Tuesday, a big day around the area, City of Blair City Council meets Tuesday at 7 p.m. City of Blair's fifth Tuesday special meeting is coming up September 29th, 7 p.m. It is a special Safe Streets for All open house. Kennard budget meeting, that's going to be on Tuesday, September 22nd at 7 p.m. And Takema City Council meets Tuesday, September 22nd at 6 p.m. Area sports for last night, Thursday, September 17th, Arlington girls softball versus UTAN Mead. They lost 12-5. Arlington girls volleyball at UTAN was also a loss of 0-3 sets. Blair volleyball at Harlan was a win 3-0. And Blair girls softball versus Waverly at home was a win 12-4 in the rain. Fort Calhoun girls volleyball versus Raymond Central was a win 3-1. Takema Herman girls softball versus Omaha Burke was a win 12-1. And Takema Herman girls volleyball at Louisville was a loss 1-3. Taking a look at some of the things that are going on around us, Friday, September 18th, coming up today, Arlington football is going to be hosting Pierce. Blair football is traveling on the road to Scutt. Blair girls softball will be at a Papillion tournament today and tomorrow. Fort Calhoun football will be at Logan View. Takema Herman football is hosting Pender. Missouri Valley football will be hosting Red Oak. Coming up on Saturday, Blair girls softball continues at Papillion. Takema Herman girls softball will be at Arlington. Takema Herman girls volleyball will host a tournament. And Missouri Valley girls swim will be at Waukee. That's a look at news, sponsored by Blair's Memorial Community Hospital, serving Blair, Fort Calhoun, and Takema. For Blair Radio News, I'm Kelly Johnson.

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0: just wasn't meant to be. 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

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For the rest of the day, we do have cloudy skies developing, chance of showers and thunderstorms overnight, mainly before 3 a.m. with a slight chance of thunderstorms after 5 a.m. Low around 67, south wind 5 to 8 miles per hour. For your Saturday, slight chance of showers before 8 a.m., then a slight chance of showers and thunderstorms after 4 p.m. Partly sunny, high near 76, north wind 3 to 7 miles per hour. Saturday night, chance of showers and thunderstorms, mostly cloudy, low around 61. And Sunday, 30% chance of showers, cloudy, high near 65. 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That's latest weather here on Blair Radio 94.7 FM.

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1: Blair Radio 94.7 FM weather is brought to you by National Land Realty. For the rest of the day, we do have cloudy skies developing, chance of showers and thunderstorms overnight, mainly before 3 a.m. with a slight chance of thunderstorms after 5 a.m. Low around 67, south wind 5 to 8 miles per hour. For your Saturday, slight chance of showers before 8 a.m., then a slight chance of showers and thunderstorms after 4 p.m. Partly sunny, high near 76, north wind 3 to 7 miles per hour. Saturday night, chance of showers and thunderstorms, mostly cloudy, low around 61. And Sunday, 30% chance of showers, cloudy, high near 65. 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That's latest weather here on Blair Radio 94.7 FM. 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Find more information about them at mchhs.org. Last night brought fire departments from across Washington County together with Blair Police Department and Washington County Sheriff's Office, specialized FAA training at the Blair Executive Airport. Multi-agency training opportunities like this give first responders the chance to train side-by-side, strengthen work relationships, and better prepare for emergencies involving aircraft airport operations, especially with the expansion project going on. The Blair Volunteer Fire and Rescue sent out a message of a big thank you to everyone who participated and helped make tonight's training possible. Starting at 2 p.m. on Saturday, September 19th, the Jeanette Hunt Animal Shelter is sponsoring Chip and Clip. The public is invited to get their pet microchipped and their nails trimmed by Dakota's Mobile Pet Nail Trimming Service. All donations will directly benefit the shelter. Appointments are encouraged, but walk-ins are also welcome while time allows. Go to blairanimalshelter.org to make your appointment today. On Sunday, September 20th, from 2 to 4 p.m., the Washington County Museum is having their School Days exhibit for children in kindergarten through grade 5. There will be games, crafts, and snacks. The museum will open up at noon until 5 o'clock for roaming around and checking out what is going on there. The City of Missouri Valley released information that proposed e-bike ordinance to be on the agenda October 6th. The proposed of this chapter set forth regulations to operating bicycles, electric scooters, e-moto or electric motorcycles, and motorized bicycles on the city roadways, streets, sidewalks, and multi-use trails as enacted by Code of Iowa Section 321.235 and 321.236. Full details of the ordinance, definitions, scope of regulations, places of riding, equipment, requirements, violations may be found at the city website, cityofmissourivalley.com. Things to keep in mind, civically minded around the area.

0: Coming up on Monday, Arlington Village Board meets Monday, September 21st at 6:30 p.m. Fort Calhoun City Council meets Monday, September 21st at 7 p.m. Moving into Tuesday, a big day around the area, City of Blair City Council meets Tuesday at 7 p.m. City of Blair's fifth Tuesday special meeting is coming up September 29th, 7 p.m. It is a special Safe Streets for All open house. Kennard budget meeting, that's going to be on Tuesday, September 22nd at 7 p.m. And Takema City Council meets Tuesday, September 22nd at 6 p.m. Area sports for last night, Thursday, September 17th, Arlington girls softball versus UTAN Mead. They lost 12-5. Arlington girls volleyball at UTAN was also a loss of 0-3 sets. Blair volleyball at Harlan was a win 3-0. And Blair girls softball versus Waverly at home was a win 12-4 in the rain. Fort Calhoun girls volleyball versus Raymond Central was a win 3-1. Takema Herman girls softball versus Omaha Burke was a win 12-1. And Takema Herman girls volleyball at Louisville was a loss 1-3. Taking a look at some of the things that are going on around us, Friday, September 18th, coming up today, Arlington football is going to be hosting Pierce. Blair football is traveling on the road to Scutt. Blair girls softball will be at a Papillion tournament today and tomorrow. Fort Calhoun football will be at Logan View. Takema Herman football is hosting Pender. Missouri Valley football will be hosting Red Oak. Coming up on Saturday, Blair girls softball continues at Papillion. Takema Herman girls softball will be at Arlington. Takema Herman girls volleyball will host a tournament, and Missouri Valley girls swim will be at Waukee. That's a look at news. Sponsored by Blair's Memorial Community Hospital, serving Blair, Fort Calhoun, and Takema. For Blair Radio News, I'm Kelly Johnson.
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0: 98.7 Blair Radio. Our nonprofit news is brought to us by RVR Bank. Want to say thank you again to RVR Bank for being great sponsors, partners, making sure the word gets out about what's happening in our local area. Today, we continue to invite friends in from Washington County Museum, and Angela Carroll is joining us, one of the board members. Thank you for coming in and talking to us today.
1: Good morning.
0: So you wanted to come in, and we want to make sure people know there's so many things going on at the museum that it's people just don't realize what is happening, because some things have gotten really good coverage lately, like the Hunt radio displays, which is amazing. But there are some things that have been around for a little bit that people just don't know about yet, or they just kind of forgot about it. But fairly recent event has been turning a schoolhouse into a part of the museum, right?
1: Yes, and just let me preface that a little bit. The Washington County Museum is, in the recent years, has been more not dynamic but static. And, you know, some of the exhibits have just remained the same, and either people have seen it before or just forget that it's there, and it doesn't really stand out to them as an activity for children or family or travelers so much. So we have decided to revamp and change everything in the museum. And that means updating and someday maybe renovation of an area. But what got this started is the Hunt Radio exhibit, which is a phenomenal exhibit. And that family donated the expansion and that whole exhibit. So we had talked about, we have new board members. We have going to have a new website. We have a new Gmail. We have new hours. We're going to have new exhibits. We're going to have new artifacts. And so this came about in a conversation where we created committees like marketing, and how are we going to get memberships, and how do we get people to come into the museum. So that sets the foundation for what I'm talking about. Is we have a phenomenal schoolhouse, one-room schoolhouse on the grounds there at the museum that people don't know about. And that came in 23. A family by the name of Trulson donated that off their land and brought in. Donna Henton is the president of our board, and she was very instrumental and led that project. Very proud of it and did a phenomenal job. In that schoolhouse, it is absolutely restored to its original state in excellent condition. You'll be very impressed if you come in and take a look at it. So this came about then because of what I just mentioned, and we said, why don't we promote the schoolhouse so that everybody knows about it, that it's there, and invite people in. We are doing all of these things to encourage and invite people in. We want you to know what's really going on at that museum there in Fort Calhoun, Nebraska. So the schoolhouse event, I thought during the beginning of school year, we're going to call it School Days. So please come to our school days on September 20th, where the kids and their parents and the families can come and enjoy a few traditional fun outdoor games and indoor activities, so that they can look at the schoolhouse but enjoy the schoolhouse and get a feel of what that's like.
0: Well, that's one of those things, just really quick, because the schools have evolved quite a bit.
1: Absolutely.
0: It's nothing like what it used to look like. And so getting the stories from the generations, like, you know, how they learned and the process where there was actually multiple grades all in one room.
1: Absolutely.
0: And how they could learn from each other. And really, I would love to be able to see something like that, the mentorship, come back into a school situation.
1: Well, they one of the volunteers that's going to help that day is from Fort Atkinson, and she opens the school over there. And she will come in her traditional dress from that time, and she will explain to the children and families that the teacher handled the school. You know, took care of the maintenance and started the fire for the heat, took care of the water and took care of the children and managed the whole school. And people don't realize that. And so she's going to talk a little bit about that if they come and visit. But we also will talk about, for example, we're going to do slate board and chalkboard writing with a real chalk. To the modern age is using iPad or some computer.
0: Right.
1: Well, the children will be able to write on this slate board and actually go up to the chalkboard and write. And we feel that they'll enjoy doing that and see what that's like and what that was about before. We have the original piano there that's been restored and tuned that they might want to play on. We have all the original older maps and all the original potbelly stove and nice wooden floors and the situation where they can feel that this is what it was like to come to school. And the kids rode their horses to school.
0: Yeah.
1: What do they ride now? Their parents' cars or a bus, or they walk or ride their bike. And so back then it was just riding horses. And you'll see out there we have the little metal, frame where they tied the horses up to it. And so I think that everyone will find it to be interesting, but it's restored in such a great condition that they're going to be able to actually interact with it and enjoy it. They have the original desks that the kids sat in, and they're just going to enjoy getting in and out of the desks and reading the maps and seeing what's there.
0: Well, and that, we look at the world differently. You talk about maps back then. Maps look way different than now.
1: And, yes.
0: In fact, people don't use maps as much anymore. So being able to pull that
1: there's
0: down.
1: There's MapQuest. Well, now they can learn to navigate off of a regular map.
0: Right.
1: And use that skill level there.
0: Exactly.
1: And so that's what's available at that schoolhouse. And I feel that it's an historical value, but it's an educational value, but it's an actually excellent family event to interact and get off your electronics and actually come and talk, have a little picnic, enjoy the grounds a little bit, and see what it was like to go to school there.
0: You mentioned that things will be happening inside, some crafts and stuff like that within the
1: building. Inside we set up four stations. Or one is that school teacher will be doing a lot of activities that she's going to bring on her own that she's used to doing in the schoolhouse. But there'll be the slate boards where we have the chalk where you can draw pictures or draw letters on there, whatever you want to do, or go up to the chalkboard. And then we'll have a station where we have Jane, she was here talking to you before. Mm-hmm. She's created a lot of different color patterns out of paper, and we're going to make quilt patterns on paper. It's an art project. And then we have an area for gemstones where we're going to talk about the different stones and how they come out of the ground, and they're going to play a little bingo game to identify the gemstones, and they'll even get to take one of those gemstones home with them.
0: Mm.
1: And then we will have those stations for sure. And then we're going to go outside and have three-legged race if they would like, do the old-fashioned hopscotch. And we're going to do beanbag toss, cornhole, and other games that they might want to play. We do have a little ladder frog game. And ladder golf frog a game. And so we're just going to have fun out there. So if they're a little crowded inside with the little rotations that we're going to do, they can be playing outside and then come in. Now, last but not least, they get to take home some candy. And so they'll take home a nice gemstone, and they'll also be able to take home some candy. So that's always a little incentive, you know.
0: Yeah, it is, yeah. And then, obviously, the rest of the museum will be open as well. So
1: absolutely.
0: People can explore that.
1: Absolutely. And we want people to enjoy the museum. It is absolutely no charge. It's free. Bring your family in. Come look at that radio exhibit. Look at all the other pioneer exhibits we have. You know, this is the area of a great historical significance for Lewis and Clark.
0: Mm-hmm.
1: And so we have good artifacts and information on that situation. We are partnering with Fort Atkinson in regards to that as we develop our more exhibits and more activities. So come into the museum free. Come look at those exhibits. Enjoy it. Spend as long as you want. We are open that day from 12 to 5. This event is from 2 to 4, so you'll have plenty of time to see it before you go out and enjoy the schoolhouse or afterward as well. So we want to encourage, that's another reason that we're doing this project, is so that you will not only come look at the schoolhouse, but you're going to go into the museum.
0: Yeah.
1: And that is what we're really encouraging. We would like people, if they're willing, to give us their email and name, so that later on when we develop our membership program, which will be a great family program, very reasonable price, where you get perks like seeing a new display or rotating exhibit free and early before the public gets to see it, And then we're going to have membership dinners and activities. And so it'll be, we want to kind of get that developed. We just haven't yet, but that's coming. And so when the people come on that day, school days, we're going to talk about it, encourage them, and get them into the museum so they can see what else we have to offer. But we thought, you know, being the school year starting and a wonderful schoolhouse that folks have not seen yet, mm-hmm. that we thought this is a great idea. And we have some homeschool organizations, too, that are interested in using the school for actual education school. Yeah. and school days
0: yeah.
1: for themselves.
0: Yeah.
1: And that's been a big interest. And we're getting that started as well.
0: Yeah, that actually fits really well.
1: It does fit very well. They're very excited about that idea.
0: And so if somebody wants to be a part of the museum, about a part of the Washington County Historical Society and stuff like that, what's the best way to be able to do that, to be able to help preserve this for our future?
1: Well, there are several things that an individual could get involved in. One, we are looking for volunteers to help maintain the facility or to help be a docent, where you come and just talk about the school. When people come to visit, say, hey, well, I want to take you over to the schoolhouse right next to the building, mm-hmm. and come in and be trained about the school, the history. And so when people come to visit, you can say, come on over to the schoolhouse. I got something to show you. And they would be that person to tell them all about it, as well as maybe somebody has some information about this school from back then that they'd like to share, or they have family members that attended there. Mm-hmm. They might have some photos that way. They may just know some stories about that and talk to us about that, and so we can include that in the exhibit as well. So being a part of the museum can take a lot of different journeys for you. You may come just on a regular basis and bring friends and family and show them the new things and show them what's there. That's a really big deal, is to talk about the museum.
0: Yeah.
1: And it's the oldest museum in Nebraska, and we really want to promote it, not only for Washington County, for Nebraska. We're going to apply for like the passport thing for next year for Nebraska and mm-hmm. do some more updated things like that. So talking about it, coming and bringing your family to it and enjoying it a little bit, having a picnic on the grounds, going into the museum, playing the piano. We do have a bell there out front, and it's a historical bell that did not belong to this schoolhouse, but you can't ring it. But there is a little handheld bell. So when you come on school days, you get to ring the bell, and you can ring your family in if you want.
0: Okay.
1: You can wear costumes if you want for that era and put those on and pretend that you're at the school and that somebody can be the teacher. And you can, you know, do some schoolwork in there, because we have a few little costumes, or you can bring your own. You can do now if you want to use the facility. Let's say you want to use it for an event, like a family gathering or a shower or some other thing like
0: graduation.
1: That. Yeah, graduation, little gathering.
0: Yeah.
1: You can. We do have some tables in there that can be set up. We do have a little book to fill out, so you understand a few little rules that we might have to keeping it nice and clean.
0: Mm-hmm.
1: But you're welcome to come and fill out that paper and reserve a date for a couple of hours. We have a very minimal fee for that because we're a nonprofit.
0: Mm-hmm.
1: And maybe you'd like to make a donation. You know, that is one thing that we are encouraging people, that if you feel this has made an impact in your life or your family or your neighborhood or your town or your county, you know, a donation goes a long way at this museum, because we're trying to develop new exhibits. We are trying to do rotating exhibits. We're trying to get all the artifacts out and cataloged. We're working on these big projects, and we're going to have some more activities coming for the families. Christmas always. We may have something coming up, you know, for fall and trick-or-treating for the children. Well, there's just different things that we've got in the works. We're going to have a speaker series next year where we bring in different speakers on different subjects. So you can get involved in a lot of ways in that museum, and I would encourage you to do that, because the bottom line is, not only will you learn some things, I think you're going to really enjoy it, because you're going to really learn some really cool things about the county and the state and the history of that. But I think you're just going to enjoy it. You're going to enjoy hanging out in there. And so I invite everybody to come down. Just come down and check it out. Right now, until we get a few more people to help us, that's why we're looking for volunteers, and a little bit more traffic, we're getting more people to come in to enjoy the museum. We're open on Thursdays, Fridays, Saturdays, and Sundays. So Thursdays and Fridays is 10 to 5, Saturday and Sunday, 12 to 5. And let's say you have a big group, you know, like we can only come in on a Tuesday. You let us know in advance and we will have somebody arrange that tour for you on that day. And we will have somebody down there and we will get someone to do the tour for you. Let's just say you're coming through the area and the only time your bus is coming through and the only day we can do it is on a Tuesday morning or something. Let us know in advance so we can arrange something so you can come in and enjoy that museum as much as you can. Even if you don't live in this area, you may be touring in the area or on a special trip or something, and we're glad to accommodate you if we can do that for you. So that's another thing that you can do to get involved, is just to come and really communicate about it and see if you can get involved a little bit in any way that you want to. So,
0: all right. And so, again, back to the event coming up. It is on Saturday the 20th.
1: Sunday
0: the 20th.
1: September 20th.
0: Yes.
1: It's 2 to 4 at this little schoolhouse, which you won't miss it. It's on 14th and Monroe. We're at the intersection of 14th and Monroe in Fort Calhoun, right off Main Street. Now, Main Street is Highway 75. So you don't need to look for a business district or anything. That is our business district right on the highway. So as you come into town, you will see that intersection. You'll see a big sign, Washington County Museum, and you can go into the museum or just walk a few feet and you'll see the schoolhouse right there. So we want to encourage everybody to come. We appreciate you giving us some time to talk about it,
0: yeah,
1: Kelly.
0: Definitely.
1: Because we're really trying to get the word out a little bit.
0: Let's have everybody come on out and be able to take a Sunday afternoon. It's going to be a beautiful one.
1: All of the heat's
0: going to go
1: be.
0: By. It's going to be perfect. And
1: if it rains, we go in the museum.
0: Go into the schoolhouse and be able to enjoy that. And again, support what we have right here. So thank you guys for doing what you're doing as a board.
1: We're working hard at it. We really are. We really are committed to it, enjoy it, and have a heart into it. So we'd like to share that with everybody.
0: All right. So again, Sunday the 20th, 2 to 4 p.m., but you can show up at noon if you want to be able to go into the museum.
1: Oh, absolutely. And come give us a talk. We'd love it.
0: All right. Well, thank you very much
1: for
0: coming in.
2: 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For the rest of the day, we do have cloudy skies developing, chance of showers and thunderstorms overnight, mainly before 3 a.m. with a slight chance of thunderstorms after 5 a.m. Low around 67, south wind 5 to 8 miles per hour. For your Saturday, slight chance of showers before 8 a.m., then a slight chance of showers and thunderstorms after 4 p.m. Partly sunny, high near 76, north wind 3 to 7 miles per hour. Saturday night, chance of showers and thunderstorms, mostly cloudy, low around 61. And Sunday, 30% chance of showers, cloudy, high near 65. 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That's the latest weather here on Blair Radio 94.7 FM.
3: Today's good news comes to NASB, Psalms 145, verse 1. I will exalt you, my God, the King. I will bless your name forever and ever.

A lot of events and activities coming up. We'll take a look at that. Community events, church calendar, all that stuff coming up in a little while. Also, news. If you're looking for information about what's happening all around us, Just the Facts is out. You can go ahead and pick that up at all the Taylors, the Casey's, McKinnis. It's also going to be located at the Washington County Chamber, the Washington County Community Foundation. We have it over at the Washington County Museum, over in Missouri Valley. Both the Taylors are over there, up in Tecumseh, in Arlington. It keeps going and going. Now, if you don't want to go pick it up, just want to read it online, you can go to blairradio.com, click on Just the Facts, subscribe, put your email address. As soon as it gets there, boom, it's going to email straight to you. So get the facts emailed straight to you. And again, thank you to all the sponsors that are a part of making sure that comes your way right here on 94.7 FM Blair Radio.

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1: Blair Radio 94.7 FM weather is brought to you by National Land Realty. For the rest of the day, we do have cloudy skies developing, chance of showers and thunderstorms overnight, mainly before 3 a.m. with a slight chance of thunderstorms after 5 a.m. Low around 67, south wind 5 to 8 miles per hour. For your Saturday, slight chance of showers before 8 a.m., then a slight chance of showers and thunderstorms after 4 p.m. Partly sunny, high near 76, north wind 3 to 7 miles per hour. Saturday night, chance of showers and thunderstorms, mostly cloudy, low around 61. And Sunday, 30% chance of showers, cloudy, high near 65. 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Last night brought fire departments from across Washington County together with Blair Police Department and Washington County Sheriff's Office, specialized FAA training at the Blair Executive Airport. Multi-agency training opportunities like this give first responders the chance to train side-by-side, strengthen work relationships, and better prepare for emergencies involving aircraft, airport operations, especially with the expansion project going on. The Blair Volunteer Fire and Rescue sent out a message of a big thank you to everyone who participated and helped make tonight's training possible. Starting at 2 p.m. on Saturday, September 19th, the Jeanette Hunt Animal Shelter is sponsoring Chip and Clip. The public is invited to get their pet microchipped and their nails trimmed by Dakota's Mobile Pet Nail Trimming Service. All donations will directly benefit the shelter. Appointments are encouraged, but walk-ins are also welcome while time allows. Go to blairanimalshelter.org to make your appointment today. On Sunday, September 20th, from 2 to 4 p.m., the Washington County Museum is having their School Days exhibit for children in kindergarten through grade 5. There will be games, crafts, and snacks. The museum will open up at noon until 5 o'clock for roaming around and checking out what is going on there. The City of Missouri Valley released information that proposed e-bike ordinance to be on the agenda October 6th. The proposed of this chapter set forth regulations to operating bicycles, electric scooters, e-moto or electric motorcycles, and motorized bicycles on the city roadways, streets, sidewalks, and multi-use trails as enacted by Code of Iowa Section 321.235 and 321.236. Full details of the ordinance, definitions, scope of regulations, places of riding, equipment, requirements, violations may be found at the city website, cityofmissourivalley.com. Things to keep in mind, civically minded around the area. Coming up on Monday, Arlington Village Board meets Monday, September 21st at 6:30 p.m. Fort Calhoun City Council meets Monday, September 21st at 7 p.m. Moving into Tuesday, a big day around the area, City of Blair City Council meets Tuesday at 7 p.m. City of Blair's fifth Tuesday special meeting is coming up September 29th, 7 p.m. It is a special Safe Streets for All open house. Kennard budget meeting, that's going to be on Tuesday, September 22nd at 7 p.m. And Takema City Council meets Tuesday, September 22nd at 6 p.m. Area sports for last night, Thursday, September 17th, Arlington girls softball versus UTAN Mead. They lost 12-5. Arlington girls volleyball at UTAN was also a loss of 0-3 sets. Blair volleyball at Harlan was a win 3-0. And Blair girls softball versus Waverly at home was a win 12-5.

12-4 in the rain. Fort Calhoun girls volleyball versus Raymond Central is a win 3-1. Takema Herman girls softball versus Omaha Burke was a win 12-1. And Takema Herman girls volleyball at Louisville was a loss 1-3. Taking a look at some of the things that are going on around us, Friday, September 18th, coming up today, Arlington football is going to be hosting Pierce. Blair football is traveling on the road to Scutt. Blair girls softball will be at a Papillion tournament today and tomorrow. Fort Calhoun football will be at Logan View. Takema Herman football is hosting Pender. Missouri Valley football will be hosting Red Oak. Coming up on Saturday, Blair girls softball continues at Papillion. Takema Herman girls softball will be at Arlington. Takema Herman girls volleyball will host a tournament, and Missouri Valley girls swim will be at Waukee. That's a look at news, sponsored by Blair's Memorial Community Hospital, serving Blair, Fort Calhoun, and Takema. For Blair Radio News, I'm Kelly Johnson.

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For the rest of the day, we do have cloudy skies developing, chance of showers and thunderstorms overnight, mainly before 3 a.m. with a slight chance of thunderstorms after 5 a.m. Low around 67, south wind 5 to 8 miles per hour. For your Saturday, slight chance of showers before 8 a.m., then a slight chance of showers and thunderstorms after 4 p.m. Partly sunny, high near 76, north wind 3 to 7 miles per hour. Saturday night, chance of showers and thunderstorms, mostly cloudy, low around 61. And Sunday, 30% chance of showers, cloudy, high near 65. 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That's latest weather here on Blair Radio 94.7 FM.

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1: Blair Radio 94.7 FM weather is brought to you by National Land Realty. For the rest of the day, we do have cloudy skies developing, chance of showers and thunderstorms overnight, mainly before 3 a.m. with a slight chance of thunderstorms after 5 a.m. Low around 67, south wind 5 to 8 miles per hour. For your Saturday, slight chance of showers before 8 a.m., then a slight chance of showers and thunderstorms after 4 p.m. Partly sunny, high near 76, north wind 3 to 7 miles per hour. Saturday night, chance of showers and thunderstorms, mostly cloudy, low around 61. And Sunday, 30% chance of showers, cloudy, high near 65. 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Find more information about them at mchhs.org. Last night brought fire departments from across Washington County together with Blair Police Department and Washington County Sheriff's Office, specialized FAA training at the Blair Executive Airport. Multi-agency training opportunities like this give first responders the chance to train side-by-side, strengthen work relationships, and better prepare for emergencies involving aircraft, airport operations, especially with the expansion project going on. The Blair Volunteer Fire and Rescue sent out a message of a big thank you to everyone who participated and helped make tonight's training possible. Starting at 2 p.m. on Saturday, September 19th, the Jeanette Hunt Animal Shelter is sponsoring Chip and Clip. The public is invited to get their pet microchipped and their nails trimmed by Dakota's Mobile Pet Nail Trimming Service. All donations will directly benefit the shelter. Appointments are encouraged, but walk-ins are also welcome while time allows. Go to blairanimalshelter.org to make your appointment today. On Sunday, September 20th, from 2 to 4 p.m., the Washington County Museum is having their School Days exhibit for children in kindergarten through grade 5. There will be games, crafts, and snacks. The museum will open up at noon until 5 o'clock for roaming around and checking out what is going on there.

valley.com. Things to keep in mind, civically minded around the area. Coming up on Monday, Arlington Village Board meets Monday, September 21st at 6:30 p.m. Fort Calhoun City Council meets Monday, September 21st at 7 p.m. Moving into Tuesday, a big day around the area. City of Blair City Council meets Tuesday at 7 p.m. City of Blair's fifth Tuesday special meeting is coming up September 29th, 7 p.m. It is a special Safe Streets for All open house. Kennard budget meeting, that's going to be on Tuesday, September 22nd at 7 p.m. And Takema City Council meets Tuesday, September 22nd at 6 p.m. Area sports for last night, Thursday, September 17th, Arlington girls softball versus UTAN Mead. They lost 12-5. Arlington girls volleyball at UTAN was also a loss of 0-3 sets. Blair volleyball at Harlan was a win 3-0. And Blair girls softball versus Waverly at home was a win 12-4 in the rain. Fort Calhoun girls volleyball versus Raymond Central was a win 3-1. Takema Herman girls softball versus Omaha Burke was a win 12-1. And Takema Herman girls volleyball at Louisville was a loss 1-3. Taking a look at some of the things that are going on around us, Friday, September 18th, coming up today, Arlington football is going to be hosting Pierce. Blair football is traveling on the road to Scutt. Blair girls softball will be at a Papillion tournament today and tomorrow. Fort Calhoun football will be at Logan View. Takema Herman football is hosting Pender. Missouri Valley football will be hosting Red Oak. Coming up on Saturday, Blair girls softball continues at Papillion. Takema Herman girls softball will be at Arlington. Takema Herman girls volleyball will host a tournament. And Missouri Valley girls swim will be at Waukee. That's a look at news, sponsored by Blair's Memorial Community Hospital, serving Blair, Fort Calhoun, and Takema. For Blair Radio News, I'm Kelly Johnson.

0: Blair Radio 94.7 FM weather is brought to you by National Land Realty. For the rest of the day, we do have cloudy skies developing, chance of showers and thunderstorms overnight, mainly before 3 a.m. with a slight chance of thunderstorms after 5 a.m. Low around 67, south wind 5 to 8 miles per hour. For your Saturday, slight chance of showers before 8 a.m., then a slight chance of showers and thunderstorms after 4 p.m. Partly sunny, high near 76, north wind 3 to 7 miles per hour. Saturday night, chance of showers and thunderstorms, mostly cloudy, low around 61. And Sunday, 30% chance of showers, cloudy, high near 65. 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That's latest weather here on Blair Radio 94.7 FM.
1: Today's good news comes to NASB, Psalms 145, verse 1. I will exalt you, my God, the King. 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
1: Blair Radio 94.7 FM weather is brought to you by National Land Realty. For the rest of the day, we do have cloudy skies developing, chance of showers and thunderstorms overnight, mainly before 3 a.m. with a slight chance of thunderstorms after 5 a.m. Low around 67, south wind 5 to 8 miles per hour. For your Saturday, slight chance of showers before 8 a.m., then a slight chance of showers and thunderstorms after 4 p.m. Partly sunny, high near 76, north wind 3 to 7 miles per hour. Saturday night, chance of showers and thunderstorms, mostly cloudy, low around 61. And Sunday, 30% chance of showers, cloudy, high near 65. 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Find more information about them at mchhs.org. Last night brought fire departments from across Washington County together with Blair Police Department and Washington County Sheriff's Office, specialized FAA training at the Blair Executive Airport. Multi-agency training opportunities like this give first responders the chance to train side-by-side, strengthen work relationships, and better prepare for emergencies involving aircraft, airport operations, especially with the expansion project going on. The Blair Volunteer Fire and Rescue sent out a message of a big thank you to everyone who participated and helped make tonight's training possible. Starting at 2 p.m. on Saturday, September 19th, the Jeanette Hunt Animal Shelter is sponsoring Chip and Clip. The public is invited to get their pet microchipped and their nails trimmed by Dakota's Mobile Pet Nail Trimming Service. All donations will directly benefit the shelter. Appointments are encouraged, but walk-ins are also welcome while time allows. Go to blairanimalshelter.org to make your appointment today. On Sunday, September 20th, from 2 to 4 p.m., the Washington County Museum is having their School Days exhibit for children in kindergarten through grade 5.

0: 231.235 and 321.236. Full details of the ordinance, definitions, scope of regulations, places of writing, equipment, requirements, violations may be found at the city website, cityofmissourivalley.com. Things to keep in mind, civically minded around the area. Coming up on Monday, Arlington Village Board meets Monday, September 21st at 6:30 p.m. Fort Calhoun City Council meets Monday, September 21st at 7 p.m. Moving into Tuesday, a big day around the area. City of Blair City Council meets Tuesday at 7 p.m. City of Blair's fifth Tuesday special meeting is coming up September 29th, 7 p.m. It is a special Safe Streets for All open house. Kennard budget meeting, that's going to be on Tuesday, September 22nd at 7 p.m. And Takema City Council meets Tuesday, September 22nd at 6 p.m. Area sports for last night, Thursday, September 17th, Arlington girls softball versus UTAN Mead. They lost 12-5. Arlington girls volleyball at UTAN was also a loss of 0-3 sets. Blair volleyball at Harlan was a win 3-0. And Blair girls softball versus Waverly at home was a win 12-4 in the rain. Fort Calhoun girls volleyball versus Raymond Central was a win 3-1. Takema Herman girls softball versus Omaha Burke was a win 12-1. And Takema Herman girls volleyball at Louisville was a loss 1-3. Taking a look at some of the things that are going on around us, Friday, September 18th, coming up today, Arlington football is going to be hosting Pierce. Blair football is traveling on the road to Scutt. Blair girls softball will be at a Papillion tournament today and tomorrow. Fort Calhoun football will be at Logan View. Takema Herman football is hosting Pender. Missouri Valley football will be hosting Red Oak. Coming up on Saturday, Blair girls softball continues at Papillion. Takema Herman girls softball will be at Arlington. Takema Herman girls volleyball will host a tournament. And Missouri Valley girls swim will be at Waukee. That's a look at news, sponsored by Blair's Memorial Community Hospital, serving Blair, Fort Calhoun, and Takema. For Blair Radio News, I'm Kelly Johnson.
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For the rest of the day, we do have cloudy skies developing, chance of showers and thunderstorms overnight, mainly before 3 a.m. with a slight chance of thunderstorms after 5 a.m. Low around 67, south wind 5 to 8 miles per hour. For your Saturday, slight chance of showers before 8 a.m., then a slight chance of showers and thunderstorms after 4 p.m. Partly sunny, high near 76, north wind 3 to 7 miles per hour. Saturday night, chance of showers and thunderstorms, mostly cloudy, low around 61. And Sunday, 30% chance of showers, cloudy, high near 65. 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That's latest weather here on Blair Radio 94.7 FM.

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1: Blair Radio 94.7 FM weather is brought to you by National Land Realty. For the rest of the day, we do have cloudy skies developing, chance of showers and thunderstorms overnight, mainly before 3 a.m. with a slight chance of thunderstorms after 5 a.m. Low around 67, south wind 5 to 8 miles per hour. For your Saturday, slight chance of showers before 8 a.m., then a slight chance of showers and thunderstorms after 4 p.m. Partly sunny, high near 76, north wind 3 to 7 miles per hour. Saturday night, chance of showers and thunderstorms, mostly cloudy, low around 61. And Sunday, 30% chance of showers, cloudy, high near 65. 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That's latest weather here on Blair Radio 94.7 FM.